Drink some margaritas, watching the blue lights. 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Are you with me? 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
1: Hey, what's up? It's David Guetta.
2: 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I'm Armin van Buuren.
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0: 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Llega una novedad de Los 40 Dents.
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1: Do you remember what we did last night? I don't really care who you are.

0: We've lost hugs with friends and people that we loved, all these things that we took for granted. We've lost dancing. We've lost dancing. If I can live through this next 6 months,
1: we've lost dancing
0: day by day.
1: We've lost dancing.
0: If I can live through this,
1: we've lost dancing.
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1: Tracazo y entrada, la remezcla de David Guetta al éxito de Milky, Just the Way You Are. Y hablando de estos, The Chainsmokers con Halsey, Closer. Hey, I was doing just fine before I met you. 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
2: 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Yeah.
3: My brother got a text, an emergency. That's at that moment it occurred to me. I used to play the bottom lounge when no one heard of me. I wrote, hey ma, when Mama Jan had surgery. I used to play birthday parties as a courtesy.